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Live from Singapore, this is BBC News. President Trump accuses China of massively compromising the data of US voters in a special primetime address to the nation. A White House teleprompter operator is being investigated over allegedly using insider information to place bets on President Trump's speeches. The US launches a new wave of strikes against Iran for a sixth night in a row as the two sides battle for control of the Strait of Hormuz. Pressure grows on FIFA to investigate match reports after Argentina's World Cup players wave a banner in support of their nation's claims to the Falkland Islands. And coming up on Business Today, Netflix shares tumble after the streaming giant issued a weaker than expected earnings forecast.

0: You're watching Newsday with me, Vandana Bhan. We begin in the U.S., where in the last hour, President Trump has accused China of massively compromising the data of U.S. voters. In a primetime address on national television, Trump alleged that elements of U.S. intelligence covered up what he said was election meddling by Beijing that targeted him. We have not been able to verify President Trump's claims.
1: Over a period of years, starting during the 2020 election cycle, the People's Republic of China carried out what is believed to be the largest compromise of election data in history, resulting in China's illicit acquisition of 220 million U.S. voter files. That information includes names, addresses, phone numbers, political party preferences, and other sensitive data that would be needed to register to vote and engage in other nefarious activities, which is exactly what was happening. This data loss presents an unprecedented election security nightmare. The intelligence even shows that China signed a data exploitation unit specifically to this new project.
0: Well, for more, we can speak with our correspondents in both Washington and Beijing. I'm joined by BBC White House reporter Bernd Busman and BBC China correspondent Stephen McDonnell. Bernd, I want to start with you. I just get us across the latest details of what we learned on these claims from Trump and what's in these White House documents.
2: Well, we're still going through the documents. There's hundreds of them. Much of them appear to have been, at least in part, things that had been mentioned in the past. In addition to the alleged Chinese infiltration of voting systems, he said, for example, that there are hundreds of thousands of undocumented migrants that are registered to vote. He called into question the technical security of voting machines. And these are all themes that he revisited many times over the last few years. The White House clearly hoped this address would serve as something of a smoking gun. But what he didn't allege at any part of this 26-minute-long speech is that any of these security issues had actually led to fraudulent votes being cast or the outcomes of various elections being changed as a result of any of these security practices. Ahead of this, Democrats had expressed quite a lot of alarm that this was, in fact, forward-looking to the upcoming November midterm elections and subsequent elections, rather than and calling into question their integrity before they even take place, rather than being kind of a retrospective over what's happened in the past. And I think his speech will do very, very little to quell those concerns.
0: And has there been any reaction from the Democrats who won that 2020 election?
2: Many of those who had won have, even before the speech took place, have been extremely critical that the speech was even taking place. Notably, Trump didn't really mention the 2020 election. He's something he mentions very, very regularly, that he believes it was lost. He didn't really repeat those claims, but still the senators from Georgia, for example, both of which are very frequent targets of President Trump's criticism and claims of fraud, they both came out and said that in their opinion, President Trump was already calling into question the outcome of subsequent elections to favor his own party. And I think that's something that will be the subject of very intense debate between Republicans and Democrats over the next few days.
0: Okay.
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2: God must be involved.
1: Ruhanga tekwa kubamu.
2: Individuals must be involved.
1: Naitwa abantu tekwa kubamu.
2: Governments must be involved.
1: Za government nazo zina kubamu.
2: Then globally, because we are now in a global village.
1: Nensi zo nazine kubamu kukoragana.
2: Because what happens in China
1: ends
2: up affecting Uganda. What happens in Zaire, DRC,
1: Congo
2: ends up affecting us. So when we are talking about securing our future, we need God. We need individuals. We need the government. And then we need the international community.
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1: Earth. That is a lie.
2: So in 1 Timothy chapter 6 verse 6 up to 10 it says godliness with contentment is a great gain. For we brought nothing into this world and will take nothing.
1: Over abantu
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2: 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Let us be contented with what we have. 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He was chased out. God fires bad managers.
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2: 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And we are saying we are lacking. In Matayo itano itano egamba, blessed are the meek, for they shall inherit the earth. The word meek
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2: 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And we should not also have mercy on bad managers.
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2: 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I am an author of 4 books. The first book I wrote is called You Shall Lend Not Borrow. The second book is How to Benefit from a Loan. The third book, God is a Deliverer. The fourth book, Securing Your Future. It was a night prayer. 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
9: 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Improving a household income entire ya mark.
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The Academic Registrar Uganda Technical College UTC CHEMA announces vacancies for diploma courses for the September 2026 intake and certificate courses for the February 2027 intake for private sponsorship only. The courses to be offered include diploma courses, National Diploma in Civil Engineering, National Diploma in Electrical Engineering, National Diploma in Mechanical Engineering, and National Diploma in Water Engineering, and National Diploma in Architecture. Certificate courses, National Certificate in Building Construction, National Certificate in Electrical Installation Systems and Maintenance, National Certificate in Plumbing, National Certificate in Automotive Mechanics, and National Certificate in Welding and Fabrication.
minimum entry requirements for admission for national diploma program, USCE or senior 16, and one should have obtained at least a principal pass in either physics or mathematics, and any other two subsidiary passes in physics, mathematics, chemistry, technical drawing, mechanical building, geometrical drawing, and economics or fine art for architecture, obtained at the same sitting or at least a pass in national certificate or advanced craft certificate in relevant field. For national certificate, the minimum admission requirement is at least a pass in English, physics, mathematics, and any other science subjects, or at least a pass in the Uganda Junior Technical Certificate. Mode of application. Interested applicants can download the application form together with the application guidelines document from the college website, which is utcchema.ac.ug, and for the application guidelines. All applications are free of charge. You can also submit the field application form with all the attachments to the office of the academic registrar during working hours or at the radio station announcing. Call office of the academic registrar on 0701 38 64 63 or 0772 95 50 62 or 0773 40 84 52. Female candidates are highly encouraged to apply. Note, the student's loan scheme for the Higher Education Financing Board for the academic year 2026-2027 is open until 17th July 2026. Applicants with an admission letter of UTCHM are qualified to apply for the student's loan scheme. Please visit the website, which is www.education.go.ug / Higher Education Students Financing Scheme, or visit the college for more information and support. The management of King James School of Nursing and Midwifery Leader would like to thank God for the far He has brought to them, and also applaud the parents and the students for trusting them, always being one of the best institutions in the country via academics and for producing quality nurses and midwives. The management of King James School of Nursing and Midwifery Leader informs the general public that the admission for July 20 intake under Lang Cultural Institution Bursary is ongoing for all the students who have passed English, mathematics, chemistry, biology, and physics with at least a D score, and for those who sat under the new curriculum, and at least a pass 8 for the old curriculum, for those under old curriculum, to pursue certificate in old nursing, certificate in enrolled midwifery, and diploma in nursing and midwifery extension. Interested applicants can pick our admission forms from this radio station, KKCR-FM. The management of King James School of Nursing and Midwifery Leader also informs their students, both new July intake 2026, set 18, and continuing students, that reporting date is on 20th of July 2026. Transport will be provided freely for students from Bunyoro region on Tuesday, 21st July 2026. The school bus will collect students on that date, and the pickup stations shall be as follows. Students from Kagadi district will be picked from KKCR at exactly 8 a.m. Students from Chikube Hoima, you will be picked from Starbucks Petrol Station, Kampala Highway, near KF Milano at 9 a.m. While those from Obiso and Masindi will be picked from Radio Kings, Masindi Town Council at 10 a.m. Masindi Town at 10 a.m. Students from Kigumba can gather at Leader Stage by 10:30 a.m. Those in Kiriandongo Town will be picked from Kibanda FM, Kiriandongo Town at 11 a.m. And later students within Weyale at midday from Total Petrol Station, Guru Highway. Please endeavor to keep time to avoid any form of inconvenience. For more information, contact the director on 0785 580050, and the coordinator on 0775 19 36 80, announced by Odongo Dickens, Executive Director. Kabalega College Masindi is a reputable institution owned by the Masindi Kitara Diocese, established in 2005. It is now admitting students for the new intake 2026-2027 in two degree, diploma, and certificate programs. At Kabalega College Masindi, we are committed to providing quality, affordable, and holistic education that equips learners with the knowledge, skills, and values needed for today's competitive world.
Courses awarded by the Uganda Christian University, UCU Mukono. Bachelor of Business Administration, 3 years day. 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Bachelor of Arts with Education, 3 years day. Bachelor of Science in Education, 3 years day. 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Bachelor of Public Administration and Management, 3 years day. Diploma in Business Administration, 2 years day. Then Certificate in Theology, 2 years or so day. 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Diploma in Social Work, Diploma in Public Administration and Management. Our students will benefit from the following: a well-stocked library with up-to-date learning resources, modern ICT facilities, and reliable internet services to support research, online learning, and innovation. 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
5: Estesonale Neyeri Mukagadi Kayomurem. 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
7: Kagadi distributes 36 improved goats to boost farmers' incomes. Kibale district officials refuse to commission classroom block, water tank over shoddy works. 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And this way in the world, special police team to investigate killing of an anti-migrant leader in South Africa.
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7: Good morning, our dear listener. It is a minute and 9 a.m. I'm Sandrina Kenema with English Bulletin. Kagadi District Local Government has distributed 36 hybrid goats to 28 beneficiaries as part of the efforts to improve household incomes and fight poverty. The goats were handed over at the district headquarters by Assistant Resident District Commissioner Edward Birungi, with most beneficiaries being district councillors and six being local farmers. Each beneficiary received at least one goat, while a few received two. Birungi urged the beneficiaries to take good care of the goats and ensure they multiply so that more families can benefit from the program. The District Secretary for Production, Frederick Balisanyuka Ataho, encouraged beneficiaries to breed the goats and share offspring with other farmers. Some farmers who received the goats appreciated the government's support, saying the animals will help improve their livelihoods and support their families. Chengbogo Nasarene Primary School football team and Cheya Primary School netball team have emerged winners in the Mabale Center Primary School sports competitions held in Mabale Town Council, Kagadi District. The competitions, which attracted a big number of spectators, were held at Mabale Secondary School playground after starting on Wednesday. In the football finals, Chengbogo defeated Precious Moments School 3-0 to claim the championship, while Cheya Primary School netball team beat Mabale Primary School 15-5 to become netball champions. The winning teams received trophies, with players awarded silver medals while runners-up received bronze medals. Speaking to KKCR FM, players and teachers from the winning schools appreciated their staff and fellow teammates for supporting them and creating opportunities to develop their talents. Meanwhile, the Cheya Primary School football team was disqualified from the competition over allegations of using ineligible players. The story was filed by Kato Emmanuel. King Solomon Seed Secondary School in Kagadi District has held its annual music, dance and drama festival aimed at promoting learners' talents and supporting the implementation of the new secondary school curriculum. The event held at the school premises in Kagadi sub-county also featured the swearing-in of the newly elected student leaders and a parents' general meeting. Learners showcased a variety of talents, including poetry, recitation, traditional dances, and other cultural performances. Speaking during the function, the head teacher, Samuel Sevagala, said the school is committed to producing well-rounded learners by balancing academic excellence with co-curricular activities. He noted that the MDD Festival gives students an opportunity to discover and develop talents that could contribute to their future careers and livelihoods. Some parents commended the school administration for promoting co-curricular activities, saying they complement classroom learning and help learners develop confidence and life skills. Some learners who participated in the festival thanked their teachers for nurturing their talents and appreciated their parents for supporting their education and participation in school activities. Kibale District officials, led by the Deputy RDC Godfrey Kamagara, have declined to commission a classroom block and 10,000-liter water harvesting tank at Kitengeto Primary School in Matale Sub-County due to substandard work. The district allocated over 115 million shillings for the construction of two classroom blocks with an office, a store, and a 10,000-liter rainwater harvesting tank, and the contract was awarded to Carrington Enterprises Limited. But during a function meant to commission the project yesterday, a bidder exchange ensued, which resulted in vulgar abuse of each other as the contractor unleashed anger against the representative of the LOC 5G person, Godfrey Sempira, who had accused him of shoddy work. The contractor abused the officials, accusing them of poor approach to him when they demanded him to answer questions of the substandard works. Following the bitter exchange of words, the official declined to commission the works. Kamagara says the office of the RDC cannot allow such kind of impunity and arrogance by the contractor, ordering that he should not be paid the remaining 5.7 million shillings and that he rectifies the defects. Joseph Waswa Matovu, the pass who represented John Katonto Roma, the Kibale Kau, who was joined by the other district leaders, including Phillips Bikora, the finance secretary, Mary Nchanungi, the secretary for security and community-based services, have condemned the substandard work, stating that such a company risks being blacklisted if the defects are not corrected. However, the contractor, whose name was not known to all the officials who were present, walked away, leaving them at the site, and our efforts to reach out to him for a comment remained fruitless. The Bishop of Masindi Kitara Diocese, Right Reverend Joshua Kugonza, has called on Christians to remain united and live peacefully within their communities. The Bishop made the appeal while preaching to a congregation at Kasende in a Church of Uganda parish in Nyantonzi sub-county, Masindi district yesterday, where he confirmed 68 Christians into the Anglican faith. Speaking from Ephesians chapter 2, verse 14 to 17, Bishop Kugonza said the diocesan theme this year is anchored in Christ for peace. He urged believers to embrace unity, saying Jesus Christ broke down barriers that divide people and instead brought peace, love, and togetherness. He also encouraged parents to allow their children to pursue studies leading to priesthood so that they can serve God and the church in the future. The bishop thanked parents, clergy, and the Anglican church leadership at Kasenene parish for preparing the candidates for confirmation. He later offered prayers for primary 7 candidates at Kasenene Primary School, asking God to grant them success in both the mock examinations and the forthcoming primary leaving examinations. Okay. The Minister of Lands has temporarily suspended the involvement of LOC 1 chairpersons in land transactions during the ongoing village election period. In a notice issued on July 16, 2026, the Ministry directed campaigning LOC 1 chairpersons not to witness, approve, recommend, or oversee land dealings until elections are concluded. The ministry says the measure is aimed at preventing fraud, disputes, and irregularities, advising the public to use legal practitioners or other lawful channels for urgent land matters. The suspension will remain in place as the country prepares for LOC 1 elections on July 28th and LOC 2 elections on August 10th, 2026.
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10: 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And for more information, find us at Kagadi Campus, Kagadi District. 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Or find us at Plot 617, Rubaga Chibuga, Block 4, African Rural University for Development, awakening the sleeping genius in each of us.
7: On the international scene, police in South Africa have launched a special investigation into the killing of Andile Vuyelwa, a provincial leader of the anti-migrant group March and March. Sam Kusada was shot outside his home in Johannesburg earlier this month and later died in hospital. The group says it believes the killing was linked to its campaign against undocumented migrants, while police say investigations are underway to establish the motive. The killing comes amid rising tensions over the immigration in South Africa, where anti-migrant protests have been reported in several areas. Authorities have urged calm as they investigate the murder and other incidents linked to the demonstrations. Dear listener, you're still tuned to 91.7 KKCR FM. It is 10 minutes in the hour of 9 a.m. Before I wind up the bulletin, a recap of the main stories. Kagadi distributes 36 improved goats to boost farmers' incomes. Kibale district officials refuse to commission classroom block water tank over shoddy works. Ministry suspends the Losiwan chairpersons from land transactions during election period. And this way in the world, special police team to investigate killing of an anti-migrant leader in South Africa. And before I wind up, we have an announcement from Pearl Bank, Uganda, and it reads, "Dear customers of Kagadi and the surrounding community, we have exciting news from Pearl Bank, Uganda. Effective Monday 6th July 2026, our Kagadi branch is moving from Kagadi, Kibale Mubende Road to a brand new location at Block 51, Plot 586, Hoima Road, Kagadi Town. This move brings you the same reliable banking services like savings, loans, money transfers, and more now from an even more accessible location right in the heart of Kagadi Town. Our doors open at the new address from Monday 6th July. Come say hello to the same friendly faces ready to serve you better than ever. Pearl Bank Uganda, moving closer to you for you. Pearl Bank is regulated by the Bank of Uganda, and customer deposits are protected up to 10 million Ugandan shillings by the Deposit Protection Fund.
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6: I was here from the Quick and Munkaranago. 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
0: 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Councilor Kagadi Central, County Secretary for Health and Education.
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0: 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Onu Mr. Nash agambire stopping tours is the best for now. 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
Hey, Cole, I can show you some of the comments. 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Thank you. 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That is Engineer Just. 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Murungi Agambire is not fine. COVID-26 is with him. What is that now? Greetings from Skovia, Kiakabadima Kasubi. Okay. 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program. Okay. Mr. Smela Gambere, good afternoon, dear. 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Then Nona Gambere, I want to talk to you on a business. Okay. 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Thanks for working. 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Rogers. 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Mr. Smell, I want to send you online announcement, okay? I'm not blackmailing your senior drivers. 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Please listen to these parents. 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
0: number 8. Okay. 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
0: Number Isatu. 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
15: Are you a female who completed senior 6 or a parent looking for the best university for your girl child? 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

0: Kano gwa Telemundo, it has been a non-stop wolokoso. Live humble za Kagadi Chibale Community Radio at KKSL. Once we decided to bang it, we bang it. Webale kuboli yo tulimu Superstar Friday. 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Remember, ekiro kigenda kuba kya Sunday. It's you to choose. Obo genda People's Hope Hotel, obo genda JWK Hotel, obo genda Shimo. Hey, ebichweke byona bagambire World Cup Finals live. World Cup Finals. Spain against Argentina. Mpira gugenda kuba gwa saa ina. It's going to be a Sunday as we end. That is a 2026 FIFA World Cup. In a different style. Mustaire nkambwe. Gwa salawo. Wajolaga. 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People's Hope Hotel live, JWK live, Shimo Resort Kagadi live, Kanyansi live, Hona Katigua Salawo. It's going to be a weekend. Nyenkia tu ine losers match, but I think it's not tomorrow. But early morning Sunday, zijakuba saa mukaga wile nibukia Sunday. In fact, kuna mkeire Sunday, omuliza waito mnujo wa radio chenda ne mark tenze msanjufama. 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
5: Condolence message by His Excellency Yoweri Kaguta Museveni, President of the Republic of Uganda, upon the death of Mubiru Vincent Bera, dated 17th of July 2026. To Honorable Fred Byamukama and the entire family of the late Karoli Kamanyire, condolence message. I received with sadness the news announcing the death of Mubiru Vincent Bera, the elder brother of Honorable Fred Byamukama, the Minister for Works and Transport. On behalf of the government, on behalf of the NRM party, and on my own behalf, I wish to extend heartfelt sympathies to Honorable Fred Byamukama and the entire family of the late Karoli Kamanyire. I want to use this occasion to highlight the heroic and patriotic role played by the family of the late Kamanyire during the Bush War of 1981-1986. These people who supported the
0: wekikinisa Museveni agenze maisha ya saba baziki ya babayiri besoreize obutuoso kutongaga kairi bakasima bazirwa ineho haba konyiri kuruanire yangari Uganda na gambango bakakora mani gengi muno okuteka mpinduka ninduka omu yangari nu ele Uganda.
5: These people who supported the NRM liberation struggle are the very people who have appointed me to be a speaker. Are the very people who have made this country peaceful that we can now move from Kampala to here and go back even at night. Are the very people who are doing the tarmac roads here. Are the very people who are digging up and drilling up oil in this country. Without these very few people who risk their lives, including Muzei Kamanyere and the son, we would not be here. Fred would not be a minister. Uganda would not be what it is today. And I want you, in memory of this funeral today, everyone to give them an applause, starting from Muzei Kamanyere and today, Mr. Vincent Mabiruka.
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4: Ai, mwesigwa keri. So yeah, in the name of Almighty God that I will serve Haja Venasa and Primary School as a head boy in accordance to the schools and regulations without fear or favor. So help me God.
9: Ai, Narvega Monica. So yeah, in the name of the Almighty

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1: 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Swear in the name of the Almighty God that I will serve Hajavi Nasarian Primary School as a timekeeper in accordance to the school rules and regulations without fear or favor. So help me, God.
2: I, Kof Singer Sharon, swear in the name of Almighty God that I will serve Hajavi Nasare and Primary School as a head monitor in accordance to the school rules and regulations without fear or favor. So help me, God.
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At Kabalega College Masindi, they are committed to providing quality, affordable, and holistic education that equips learners with the knowledge, skills, and values needed for today's competitive world. Courses are ordered by Uganda Christian University, UCU Mukono. Bachelor of Business Administration, 3 years. Bachelor of Education, 2 years recess. Bachelor of Arts with Education, 3 years. Bachelor of Science in Education, 3 years. Bachelor of Social Work, 3 years. Bachelor of Public Administration and Management, 3 years. Diploma in Business Administration, 2 years. Certificate in Theology, 2 years. Diploma and certificate courses awarded by Uganda Vocational and Technical Assessment Board, UVTEP, includes National Diploma and Certificate in Accounting and Finance, National Diploma and 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Information Management, National Diploma and Certificate in Procurement and Logistics Management. Diploma and certificate awarded by Kabalega College Masindi, Diploma in Social Work and Diploma in Public Administration and Management. Their students benefit from the following. A well-stocked library with up-to-date learning resources, modern ICT facilities, and reliable internet services to support research, online learning, and innovation. 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Affordable tuition fees with flexible payment arrangements. Adequate accommodation that meets basic standards.
Application form can be picked from the office of the academic registrar not later than 25th August of this year. For more information, contact the admissions office on 077-989-1801 or 0772-46-40-82 and 077-895-3-72. Or visit them at their main campus 2 kilometers along Masindi Lima Road near St. Matthew's Cathedral in Masindi District, announced by Kabalega College, Masindi.

The management of King James School of Nursing and Midwifery Lina would like to thank God for the fun he has brought them, and also they applaud all the parents and students for trusting them always and for being one of the best institutions in the country via academics and for producing quality nurses and midwives. The management of King James School of Nursing and Midwifery Lina informed the general public that admission for July intake under Lango Culture Institution Bursary is ongoing for all the students who have passed English, mathematics, chemistry, biology, and physics with at least a D score. For those who sat under new curriculum and at least a pass 8 under old curriculum to pursue certificate in enrolled nursing, certificate in enrolled midwifery, and diploma in nursing and midwifery extension, interested applicants can pick their admissions from KKC Radio. The management of Kitara James School of Dancing and Midwifery also informs their students both new only July intake 2026-18 and continuing students the management of King James School of Nursing and Midwifery Lida also informed their students both new July intake this year, set 18, and continuing students reporting that is 20th July this year. Transport will be provided freely for students from Bunyoro region on Tuesday, 21st July this year. The school bus will collect students on that day, and the pickup session shall be as follows. Students from Kaga District will be picked from KKS Radio here at 8 a.m. sharp. Students from Kikube and Hoima will be picked from Sitabex Petrol Station, Kampala Highway, near Kef, Milan, at 9 a.m. While those from Biso and Masindi will be picked from Radio Kings, Masindi Town, at 10 a.m. Students from Chigumba can gather at Lila Stage by half past 10 a.m. Those in Kiandongo Town will be picked from Kibanda FM Kiandongo Town at 11 a.m. And later students within Vayale at midday. From Toto Petrol Station, Good Highway, please endeavor to keep time to avoid any form of inconveniences. For more information, contact the director on 07855-80050 and the coordinator on 0775-193-680. Announced by Odong Dickens, Executive Director. The Academic Registrar, Uganda Technical College, ETC, Chairman announces vacancies for diploma courses for the September 2026 intake and the certificate courses for the February 2027 intake for private sponsorship only courses, diploma courses, National Diploma in Civil Engineering, National Diploma in Electrical Engineering, National Diploma in Mechanical Engineering, National Diploma in Water Engineering, and National Diploma in Architecture. Certificate courses, nursing certificate in building construction, electrical installation systems and maintenance, plumbing, automotive, mechanics and welding and fabrication. Minimum entry requirements for admission for national diploma program USC Senior 6 and should have obtained at least a principal pass in either physics or mathematics and any two subsidiary passes in physics, mathematics, chemistry, technical drawing, mechanical or building, geometrical drawing, and economics or fine art for architecture, but obtained at the same sitting or at least a passing national certificate or advanced class certificate in a relevant field. For national certificate, the minimum admission requirement is at least a pass in English, physics, mathematics, and any other science subjects, or at least a pass in the Uganda Junior Technical Certificate. Mode of application. Interested applicants can download the application form together with the application guidelines documents from the college website at https://chema.ac.ug and follow the application guidelines. All applications are free of charge. You can also submit the field application form with all the attachments to the Office of the Academic Register during working hours or here at this radio announcing KKCR.
Call Office of the Academic Regions on 0701-386463 and 0772-955062 or 0773-408452. Female candidates and Helen College to apply. Note. The Students' Loan Scheme of the Higher Education Financing Board for the academic year 2026-27 is open until 17th July of this year. Applicants with an admission letter of UTC Chema qualify to apply for the Students' Loan Scheme. Please visit their SFB website, https://www.education.go.ug/higher-education-students-financing-scheme, or visit them at their college for more information and support. Uganda Technical College, Chiema. Mwesigwa Godfrey Muhammad. 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

0: President Museveni longizes former Kikwaya LOC one chairperson in Kakumiro. A six-year-old boy dies after drowning in River Nyabiko. Schools on study trips ordered to report to police stations. And so in the world, Ghana TikToker jailed after sharing false news about the president. Wait for these and more stories up next.
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3: I will take another from the Quick and Munkar and Nago. Stationary, Avanga Manir and Kaya Kay, and Yoku Yahom Talibayim, or Hokuba Tengelo Zraya. 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

0: A very good evening and welcome to KKCR FM News and straight to you by Mhumuza James. President Yoweri Kaguta Museveni has paid tribute to late Vincent Mubiru Bera, the former LOC one chairperson of Kikwaya Village in Kikwaya sub-county Kakumiro District. He described him as a royal National Resistance Movement NRM Mukada who dedicated his life to serving the country and the ruling party. In his condolence message delivered on his behalf today by the Speaker of Parliament of Uganda, Jacob Mackison Oboth, President Museveni said he was deeply saddened by Mubiru's death. The president noted that the deceased was the eldest son of late Carol Kamanyire and a committed supporter of the NRM during the liberation struggle, standing firmly with his father throughout the Bush War. Late Vincent Mubiru was also the elder brother of the Minister for Works and Transport and the Buganga's West Member of Parliament, Fred Byamukama. In his message, President Museveni thanked all Ugandans who participated in the NRM liberation struggle, saying their sacrifice laid the foundation for the country's peace, stability, and development.
1: Condolence message by His Excellency Yoweri Kaguta Museveni, President of the Republic of Uganda, upon the death of Mubiru Vincent Bera, dated 17th of July 2026. To Honorable Fred Byamukama and the entire family of the late Carol Kamanyire, condolence message. I received with sadness the news announcing the death of Mubiru Vincent Bera, the elder brother of Honorable Fred Byamukama, the Minister for Works and Transport. On behalf of the government, on behalf of the NRM party, and on my own behalf, I wish to extend heartfelt sympathies to Honorable Fred Byamukama and the entire family of the late Carol Kamanyire. I want to use this occasion to highlight the heroic and patriotic role played by the family of the late Kamanyire during the Bush War of 1981-1986.
0: He also asked mourners to applaud the veterans in recognition of their contribution to Uganda's transformation.
1: These people who supported the NRM liberation struggle are the very people who have appointed me to be a speaker, are the very people who have made this country peaceful, that we can now move from Kampala to here and go back even at night, are the very people who are doing the tarmac roads here, are the very people who are digging up and drilling up oil in this country. Without these very few people who risk their lives, including Mzee Kamanyire and the son, we would not be here. Fred would not be a minister. Uganda would not be what it is today. And I want you, in memory of this funeral today, everyone to give them an applause, starting from Mzee Kamanyire and today, Mr. Vincent Mubiru.
0: As a gesture of support to the bereaved family, President Museveni contributed shillings 10 million towards the burial arrangements of late Vincent Mubiru Bera. Residents of Nyaibarukia village in Kyanaisoke sub-county Kagadi district woke up to a shocking discovery after the body of an identified man was found dumped along the Kasokero Kienzige Road. The 33 chairperson of Kyanaisoke sub-county, Yuda Tadeo Mugisa, said the body was wrapped in a sack and abandoned by the roadside. According to Mugisa, preliminary information suggests the victim may have been murdered elsewhere before his body was transported and dumped in Nyaibarukia village. The motive behind the suspected killing remains unknown, and the deceased had not been identified by press time. Mugisa appealed to anyone with information that could help identify the deceased or assist police investigations to report to the relevant authorities. Meanwhile, a six-year-old boy child has drawn in River Nyabiko in Pachua sub-county Kagadi district. Speaking to a reporter, the LOC chairperson of Kigunda B village in Kyabasara parish, Godfrey Tumuhimbise, says the incident occurred yesterday at around 2 p.m. The deceased identified as Ambrose Amanyire was a son to Abel Tumwesige, a resident of the same village. According to Tumuhimbise, the child was reportedly swimming in the river when the tragic incident happened. River Nyabiko, located near Kinyakairu Trading Center in Kabamba sub-county, lies along the Kiranzi Sel Mavale Town Council and Pacho sub-county road and serves as the boundary between Pacho and Kabamba sub-counties in Kagadi District. By press time, Kagadi police had retrieved the child's body from the river and handed it over to the family for burial arrangements this morning. Hajavin Nursery and Primary School, located in Nankurabiese, Kagadi Town Council, Kagadi District, has today sworn in its pioneer prefect body as part of efforts to instill leadership skills and groom responsible future leaders. During the ceremony held at the school premises, the newly elected prefects pledged to lead by example, uphold the school's rules and regulations, promote discipline, and serve their fellow learners with honesty, fairness, and commitment.
2: I, Mwesigwa Kelly, swear in the name of Almighty God that I will serve Hajavin Nursery and Primary School as a head boy in accordance to the schools and regulations without fear or favor. So help me God.
3: I, Narvega Monica, swear in the name of the Almighty

0: Help me, God.
1: I can see me, Jordan. Swear in the name of the Almighty God that I will serve Hajavi Nasarian Primary School as a timekeeper in accordance to the school rules and regulations without fear or favor. So help me, God.
2: I, Cob Singer Sharon, swear in the name of Almighty God that I will serve Hajavi Nasare and Primary School as a head monitor in accordance to the school rules and regulations without fear or favor. So help me, God.
3: Presiding over the ceremony, the school director, Nicholas Kansime, says the introduction of a prefect body is aimed at equipping learners with leadership skills, responsibility, and positive values from an early age. Kansime noted that assigning leadership responsibilities to pupils helps build their confidence, accountability, teamwork, communication, and decision-making. The nomination exercise for Local Council 1 Chairperson and Women VH Committee candidates in Kagadi District has continued with a moderate turnout of candidates, particularly in Kagadi Town Council. Speaking to our reporter, the Kagadi Town Council Community Hall, the Electoral Commission Registrar for Kagadi Town Council, Swaib Kagadisa, said more than 70 candidates have so far been duly nominated to contest for LOC1 chairperson positions across the town council. He added that only 80 women have been nominated for the Women VH committees out of the required 205 positions. Kagadisa says the exercise has generally progressed smoothly, but expressed concern over the low number of women seeking nomination. He warned that the poor turnout could leave some village committee positions vacant if more women do not come forward. He urged all aspiring candidates, especially women who have already picked nomination forms, to complete the process before the deadline to avoid last-minute inconveniences. Among the candidates nominated for LOC1 chairperson positions in Kagadi Town Council are Julius Nsubuga of Muhumbusel, contesting as an independent candidate, and Stephen Imposa, contesting for Kagadi Taxi Park, also as an independent. In Rutete Town Council, Kitone Tadeo was duly nominated to contest for the LOC1 chairperson seat of Rutete East Cell. Speaking shortly after their nomination, the candidates pledged to work closely with residents and prioritize improved service delivery in their respective villages if elected. In Pachua Sub-County, the Electoral Commission Supervisor Edward Biamkama said the first 2 days of the nomination exercise recorded a low turnout of contestants for Local Council 1 chairperson and Women Village Council positions. However, he noted that the number of candidates has increased significantly by the third day. Biamkama said nominations have been conducted across the 11 local councils in the sub-county as preparations continue for the LOC1 elections scheduled for this month. Meanwhile, the incumbent LOC1 chairperson for Nyakabale Village in Pachua sub-county, James Zabonimpa, called on voters to once again entrust him with their votes. Zabonimpa, who was previously elected on the ruling National Resistance Movement NRM party ticket, said he is ready to continue serving the community if re-elected. The Ministry of Education and Sports has directed all schools with learners currently on study trips or educational tours to immediately report to the nearest police station for guidance and support as government moves to tighten safety measures following the Fanto Kapchorwa school bus crash. The directive was announced today by the acting Minister of Education and Sports, Dr. John Chrysostom Miyingo, during an interministerial briefing convened after the accident involving learners of King David Junior School. The crash claimed the lives of 21 learners and 5 school staff members, making it one of the deadliest school transport accidents in recent years. Dr. Miyingo said the Uganda Police Force has been tasked with coordinating the safe return of all learners currently away on school trips. As an immediate measure, the ministry has suspended all study tours and educational trips, requiring learners to travel by road both within Uganda and across borders until further notice. The decision is part of the emergency interventions aimed at preventing a repeat of the Kapchorwa tragedy. Dr. Miyingo said the Ministry of Education had already issued a comprehensive safety guidelines for school trips through Esatura dated 15th May 2025. The guidelines required schools to obtain approval from governing bodies before undertaking trips, assess the educational value and safety of each occasion, ensure vehicles are mechanically sound, carry only licensed passenger capacity, notify the Uganda Police Force before departure, and conduct journeys only between 6 a.m. and 6 p.m. The guidelines also prohibit nursery and kindergarten learners from participating in school trips. According to Muyingo, the circular was distributed to heads of educational institutions, Kampala Capital City Authority, local governments, district and city education officers, boards of governors, and school management committees, all of whom are expected to enforce the measures. However, I acknowledge that despite the existing guidelines, the Kapchorwa crash had exposed the gaps in enforcement and the need for additional safeguards. To address these challenges, Muyingo said the Ministry of Education and Sports will within 7 days constitute an interministerial task force to develop a comprehensive regulations governing study tours and educational trips. Remember, you're still listening to KKCR FM News. Let's take a short breather and we'll turn with more stories on the international scene.
0: The new African Rural University for Human Development, an all-women university that empowers and teaches a variety of skills, not just for survival, but career excellence, making you an agent of transformation in communities. We offer Bachelor of Rural Development under the Faculty of Technologies for Rural Transformation that comes with a 1 year of community practice, after which the founding organization, Uganda Rural Development and Training Program, employs you as an epicenter manager to manage centers of excellence in local government. To apply, visit their website on www.aru.ac.ug, and for more information, find us at Kagadi Campus, Kagadi District. Telephone numbers 0774-227-663 or 0702-744-338, or find us at Plot 617, Rubaga Chibuga, Block 4, African Rural University for Development, awakening the sleeping genius in each of us.
3: A Ghanaian TikToker has been sentenced to a year in prison after pleading guilty to charges of offensive conduct and publication of safety news over posts she had made about President John Mahama. Last month and early this month, Kamira Hassan shared a series of videos alleging, without providing evidence, that the president sacrificed 32 cows as part of the ritual to help him win the 2024 general election. The 43-year-old also alleged that a government initiative to distribute sanitary pads to recent flood victims was an attempt to conceal what she claimed he had done. The judge turned down on an appeal for a lighter punishment, ruling that a custodial sentence would discourage similar conduct. Prosecutors had argued that Hassan, who has more than 70,000 followers on TikTok, had made a series of false and defamatory allegations against the president. The judge said that the sentence was necessary to curb the spread of falsehood, which is becoming prevalent on social Media. And now, before we wind up our newscast, a quick recap of the top stories. President Museveni elongizes former Kikwa LC1 chairperson in Kakumiro. A six-year-old boy dies after drowning in River Nyabiko. Schools on study trips ordered to report to police stations. And this one, the word Ghana TikToker jailed after sharing false news about the president. At 22 after 10 p.m., that marks the end of our newscast. Once again, I'm Humza James. Kindly stay with us. Here is an announcement. Dear customers,

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3: I am a person of the Quick and Room Karanago. 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
0: 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Thank you Mr. DJ for playing. 91.7 FM. 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